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14: Top stories this hour. A former minister's launched an unlikely leadership challenge to Keir Starmer after Labour's disastrous local election results. Catherine West threatened to trigger a contest if the Prime Minister's not ousted by tomorrow. The party lost over 1,400 councillors and 40 local authorities in England. It's also no longer the biggest in Wales and lost ground in Scotland. Conservative peer Lord Robert Hayward says a different sort of politics is starting.
15: That's something we're not used to in British politics, is forming coalitions. Yeah. But you're going to see it in Scotland, in Wales, and in a lot of local authorities, including Birmingham.
14: British passengers and staff on a cruise ship at the centre of a hantavirus outbreak are being taken to a hospital on Merseyside. They'll isolate there after the ship docks in Tenerife later. A 40-year-old man's been arrested on suspicion of attempted murder after a car hit a group of pedestrians in a town centre in Nottinghamshire. One man's been left with life-threatening injuries following the incident in Arnold. Two men have admitted an anti-Semitic hate crime after targeting a Jewish man in East London and filming the encounter for TikTok. Police say they went to the Clapton area of Hackney before verbally abusing the victim and recording it for social media. To sport, Liverpool boss Arne Slot says he's 100% convinced there'll be a different team next season after being booed off following their 1-1 Premier League draw with Chelsea. He insists it was never their intention to sit back after scoring the opening goal.
16: I think it's not fair to me
6: that anyone could ever think that I tell my players to back off and to drop down and not to press them. Either you haven't seen my teams playing last season and large part of this season, let alone since I'm a manager.
14: Manchester City moved within 2 points of leaders Arsenal after beating Brentford 3-0. The Londoners head to capital rivals West Ham this afternoon. And Scottish Premiership leaders Hearts were held 1-1 at Motherwell to go 4 points clear at the top of the table. Dundee made themselves safe from relegation with a 3-0 win against Livingston. From Sky News, I'm Chris Milligan.

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13: Fife Labour MP Melanie Ward is joining growing calls for the Prime Minister to resign following last week's disastrous election results. She warns Sir Keir Starmer he has lost the confidence of the public and his unpopularity was a significant reason why people in her Kirkcaldy and Cowdenbeath constituency failed to back Labour in the Holyrood vote. She's also resigned from her post as Parliamentary Private Secretary to Deputy Prime Minister David Lammy. Labour MP Charlotte Nicholls thinks Starmer should put the country first.
14: What he hasn't had is the amount of domestic grip that is needed. A lot of us have had some misgivings for a while. We have wanted to give him that benefit of the doubt, but we have reached a point where actually the risk of him continuing is, I think, greater than the risk of him going.
13: A businessman at the centre of a religious rates loophole wrangle in Angus is also being pursued for unpaid money by Fife Council. Andrew Berkeley's Dunstan Dunfermline nominees is being chased for money the local authorities say is owed for units in Dewar House. His company leased empty units to Room for Faith for £1 a year. The property owners weren't liable for business rates as places of worship get 100% relief. But one of the units involved in the dispute is currently being advertised for rent. Mr Berkeley disputes the demand. A judge ruled the amount being chased to be reduced. People living in Cardenden have had their power restored after losing it following a suspected underground electrical fire. Police and three fire appliances were called shortly before 4 p.m. at an area taped off near the junction between Cardenden Road and Carden Avenue. One resident says they saw smoke coming from a manhole covering. Power was restored at 20 past 11 last night. And in football, it's playoff round two for Dunfermline Athletic tonight as they take another step closer to reaching the top flight. They host Partick Thistle at East End Park for the first of two semi-final legs. The second will be at Fir Hill on Friday. Neil Lennon's side made it here after a 1-0 win over Arbroath last week. The club's also sold over 13,000 tickets for next weekend's Scottish Cup final.
9: Oh, right. 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
13: Sunshine this morning, mostly dry with a mix of dry and wet intervals in the west and highs of 13 degrees. I'm Emma Duncan. You're up to date on Original 106.

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1: Okay, Dinger Thinger, it is a badly described movie. And it goes like this. A family moves to a seaside town with a serious nightlife problem where a teenager falls in with a leather-jacketed biker gang and discovers the locals are weirdly enthusiastic about drinking blood.
0: Oh, there's the giveaway right at the end. Yeah. What is this film? This is a brilliant film with an epic soundtrack.
1: Yeah, I love this film. So good.
0: Okay, what is it? 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

0: Post Malone, I Had Some Help. It's original 106. Good morning. What's the last thing you had some help with, Vanessa?
1: Don't know. Can't think.
0: Because you're good at everything.
1: If anything, it would be spreadsheets. I'm terrible at spreadsheets.
0: Anything that has got anything to do with Excel, which everybody else on the planet seems to understand, is an absolute dark art as far as I'm concerned.
1: Yeah, even Copilot couldn't help me.
0: No, it's hopeless, isn't it? It's a weird bit of software that definitely need help with it. Belinda Carlisle's on the way after your headlines. It's 6:30.
2: Five Labour MP Melanie Ward joining over 70 of her colleagues in calling for the Prime Minister to resign. She warns Sir Keir Starmer he's lost public confidence, and his unpopularity was a significant reason why people didn't back Labour in Holyrood. A businessman's being chased for unpaid money by Fife Council. The units at Dewar House in Dunfermline were leased to a religious organisation, but one is advertised for rent. And power has been restored to Cardenden. Residents lost it for 7 hours after suspected underground electrical fire.

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1: Yes, it is this. It's a badly described movie. A family moves to a seaside town with a serious nightlife problem where a teenager falls in with a leather-jacketed biker gang and discovers the locals are weirdly enthusiastic about drinking blood.
0: Okay, what's the movie? I also want to watch this film again. I've not seen it for years. 01592 757 757. 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Say hello and earn a ding if you get it right this morning. Answer before 7.
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15: Good morning, this is Cameron here with your latest travel. Now, the M90 building as per usual, but of course not helped by those roadworks this morning between Junction 2 Petrievi and Junction 1 Seadrift as you head down towards the Queensferry crossing if you're heading down towards Edinburgh. In Fife then, the Holbeath Road is looking fairly clear heading in towards the St Clair Gardens roundabout at Dunfermline. Not looking too bad at all on the A92 between Cowdenbeath and Lochgelly, and clear at the A92 through the Red House Bankhead and Preston. No build as yet, standing steam heading westbound in towards the Gallatin. The Otero Bridge fully open this morning, no restrictions in place, and no build as yet at the smaller roundabout at Invergowrie, and across at Perth, still clear at the M90 approach towards the Broxton. If you spot any problems, don't call the Original 106 Jambuster line, 01592 8544 66.

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5: All right, answer to the dinger thinger just before your news, and a voice note floods in.
6: 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Badly described movie. 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
5: Yes, The Lost Boys.
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7: 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Vampires.
5: Mate, great. If you've never seen it, it's a brilliant
7: film. Great film.
5: Morning to Rebecca Cree, who's in touch this morning. Karen Aird, Maggie McCallum. Hi to Kevin, who didn't tell us where he was.
7: Morning to Craig, and hiya to Stephen as well. Get it right.
5: You get dings. Well done. Lost Boys it was.
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9: Fife Labour MP Melanie Ward is joining over 70 of her colleagues in calling for the Prime Minister to resign. The Kirkcaldy and Cowdenbeath politician warns Sir Keir Starmer he has lost the confidence of the public. She says his unpopularity is why people in her constituency didn't back Labour in Holyrood and has resigned as Parliamentary Private Secretary to Deputy Prime Minister David Lammy. Elections in Scotland, England and Wales last week saw the party's share of the vote slump. Claire Ainslie, the PM's former Director of Policy, says today's Cabinet meeting will be critical.
10: It's not as if you get another leader and all of the problems that the country faces suddenly disappear. What we saw in the election last Thursday wasn't just that Labour lost votes to Reform. People started voting for multiple parties.
9: A businessman's being pursued for unpaid money by both Fife and Angus councils in a religious raids loophole wrangle. The Kingdom's local authorities say Andrew Berkeley's Dunstan Dunfermline nominees owes money for units in Dewar House. In both instances, he leased empty units to Room for Faith for £1 a year. Places of worship get 100% business rates relief. But one of the five units involved in the dispute is being advertised for rent. Mr Berkeley disputes the demands. A judge ruled the amount asked for be reduced. A suspected underground electrical fire saw residents in Cardenden lose power for 7 hours. Three fire appliances and the police were called shortly before 4pm yesterday, with an area near the junction between Cardenden Road and Carden Avenue taped off. One person says they saw smoke coming from a manhole cover. Power was restored at 20 past 11 last night. From today, only learners can book driving tests. It's to help stop bots snapping up appointments and selling them on for a profit. And in football, it's playoff semi-final day one for Dunfermline Athletic. They host Partick Thistle at East End Park tonight for the first of two legs to decide who will play either St Mirren or Kilmarnock for a place in the Premiership. The Pirates have also announced they've sold over 13,000 tickets for next weekend's Scottish Cup final.
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9: Sunshine this morning, mostly dry with a mix of dry and wet intervals in the west and highs of 13 degrees. I'm Emma Duncan. You're up to date on Original 106.

0: Rembrandt's I'll Be There For You. This is original. 7:19. It's going to be quite a nice day today. Actually, going by the forecast, best day of the week. Good spells of sunshine, highs of 13.
1: Ooh, nice, yeah. This is the best day of the week, so today's the day I need to go for a wild swim. I do like a wild swim. And in my opinion, now is the best time to go, although the water's quite cool. It's because there's no jellyfish.
0: They come back around about now, don't they?
1: Start to come back. Depends how warm it is. Maybe end of May, beginning of June. So if you want a wild swim, now's the time. Also, it's before my hay fever kicks in. Because then it's just murder. Jellyfish and hay fever is a terrible place to be.
0: Jellyfish and hay fever is the worst combo
1: it's
0: ever.
1: Like a terrible album from Oasis.
0: God. Coming up, we'll do travel in 2 minutes.
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9: Good morning, this is Cameron here with your latest travel. Now, the M90 southbound now stop start onto the Queensferry crossing with a travel time there of around 20 minutes. In Dunfermline, we've got some reports of some loose peacocks in and around the Tesco's there, so do bear that one in mind if you're heading through Dunfermline this morning. A92 checks it well through the Red House, Bankhead and the Preston. The Tayrow Bridge fully open this morning. Across to Invergowrie, starting to build now eastbound on that A90 from Bullionfield towards the Swallow roundabout, and at Perth, we've got the usual build M90 towards Junction 12, the Broxton roundabout. If you spot any problems, call the Original 106 Jambuster line 01592 854466.

0: Lewis Capaldi and Stay Love on Original. He is going very much down the route of Adele and Taylor Swift, really, of songs about being dumped.
1: Going down the route, is he not? That's been his route all along.
0: It's his whole thing, isn't it? It's about being chucked and being left in the house after the conversation.
1: Mm-hmm.
0: And the feeling of that.
1: The feeling that sounds like that. That's the sound of that song is being left in the house after the person's walked out, isn't it?
0: It is. We've had the chat. Oh. They've said they're away. And then you're left in the house with...
1: less stuff because they took it with them.
0: With no couch.
1: No couch. Well, you're on the floor.
0: And mournfully looking in the fridge to see if there's anything. But there isn't because they've taken it. That's
1: the sound of that.
0: Yeah. We've been there.
1: On the way, we've got Lady Gaga, your sports news as well, after your news headlines at 7:30.
2: Five Labour MP Melanie Ward's joining over 70 of her colleagues in calling for the Prime Minister to resign. She warns Sir Keir Starmer he's lost public confidence and his unpopularity was a significant reason why people didn't back Labour in Holyrood. A businessman's being chased for unpaid money by Fife Council. The units at Dewar House in Dunfermline were leased to a religious organisation, but one is advertised for rent. And power has been restored to Cardenden. Residents lost it for 7 hours after suspected underground electrical fire.
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2: It's playoff semi-final day for Dunfermline, who take on Partick Thistle at East End Park for the first of their two legs. The second will be held at Fir Hill on Friday. Boss Neil Lennon tells Pars TV about the kind of game he's expecting tonight.
5: My front three are, you know, working tirelessly, and we could do with a bit of a hand, like, but we haven't got any sort of depth in that position, but the game against Thistle will be different. It'll be more, I think, open, more of a football game.
2: Meanwhile, fan favourite and Raith Rovers hero Lewis Vaughan has penned a 12-month contract extension to stay at his only senior club. It'll take the 30-year-old into his 16th campaign. Boss Dougie Emery says that, like Stevenson and Fordyce, Vaughan is the type of character he wants at the club. And former winger Josh Mullen has joined Stirling Albion as a player coach. You're up to date on Original 106.

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2: All right, four away from 1K then. Four questions and £1,000. We'd really like to get a winner on this now, please.
3: We would. It's been a while, hasn't it? Your job is to match with Tony. Tony from The Office. He has recorded his answers to simple questions. Your job is to answer those questions as well. Try and think of the most common answer to it. He's been told to do the same. Hopefully, you will match in the middle. And do that four times, you win £1,000.
2: Okay, if you fancy giving it a go, give us a buzz this morning. 01592 757 757. We didn't get on all that well with this yesterday.
3: We got one out of four yesterday.
2: Yeah.
3: The question this morning, your first question of the four, is name something that needs batteries.
2: All right, I can think of a very obvious one, and that's what you want. Give us a buzz. 01592 757 757.
3: Fact of the day.
2: You might have wondered to yourself at some point, I wonder if I could stop a bullet just by being really, really fat.
3: Maybe?
2: And the answer is yes, but you'd have to be really fat. To stop a bullet, they reckon it would take about 60 centimetres of body fat. So I think by that point, the bullet's the least of your worries, isn't it?
3: I think so.
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6: Good morning, this is Cameron here with your latest travel. Now, the M90 southbound delays onto the Queensferry crossing, travel time 10 minutes and further along into Edinburgh, slow on that Queensferry road from Cranmerbrigg through to the Barnton Junction. Then firmly, we do still have these reports of the loose peacocks. This is reported around the Tesco's, so do bear that one in mind if you're heading through Dunfermline. Elsewhere, the A92 not looking too bad through the Red House, Bankhead and Preston. We are looking a bit slow though on the B921 in and around the Stenton roundabout at Glenrothes. Up towards Dundee, the A92 looks slow on Arbroath Road heading in towards the Scott Fife roundabout and Usherbuild M90 towards the Broxton roundabout. If you spot any problems, call the original 106 Jambus line 01592 854466.

0: holding me back.
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8: Fife Labour MP Melanie Ward is joining growing calls for the Prime Minister to resign following last week's disastrous election results. She warns Sir Keir Starmer he's lost the confidence of the public and his unpopularity was a significant reason why people in her Kirkcaldy and Cowdenbeath constituency failed to back Labour in the Holyrood vote. She's also resigned from her post as Parliamentary Private Secretary to Deputy Prime Minister David Lammy. Labour MP Charlotte Nicholls thinks Starmer should put the country first.
9: What he hasn't had is the amount of domestic grip that is needed. A lot of us have had some misgivings for a while. We have wanted to give him that benefit of the doubt, but we have reached a point where actually the risk of him continuing is, I think, greater than the risk of him going.
8: A businessman at the centre of a religious rates loophole wrangle in Angus is also being pursued for unpaid money by Fife Council. Andrew Berkeley's Dunstan Dunfermline nominees is being chased for money the local authorities say is owed for units in Dewar House. His company leased empty units to Room for Faith for £1 a year. The property owners weren't liable for business rates as places of worship get 100% relief. But one of the units involved in the dispute is currently being advertised for rent. Mr. Berkeley disputes the demand. A judge ruled the amount being chased be reduced. People living in Cardenden have had their power restored after losing it following a suspected underground electrical fire. Police and three fire appliances were called shortly before 4pm and an area taped off near the junction between Cardenden Road and Carden Avenue. One resident says they saw smoke coming from a manhole covering. Power was restored at 20 past 11 last night. And in football, it's playoff round two for Dunfermline Athletic tonight as they take another step closer to reaching the top flight. They host Partick Thistle at East End Park for the first of two semi-final legs. The second will be at Fir Hill on Friday. Neil Lennon's side made it here after a 1-0 win over Arbroath last week. The club's also sold over 13,000 tickets for next weekend's Scottish Cup final.
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8: Greggs is opening its only international shop at Tenerife South Airport later this month. Passengers heading home will be able to grab sausage rolls, bakes, sweet treats and even a Spanish omelette roll before they fly. The bakery chain says the Canaries are the perfect place to test taking Greggs overseas, having last operated shops abroad in Belgium in 2008.
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8: Sunshine this morning, mostly dry with a mix of dry and wet intervals in the west and highs of 13 degrees. I'm Emma Duncan. You're up to date on Original 106.

0: an original morning. We're David Vanessa. It's going to be a decent day today. Good spells of sunshine, highs of 30.
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2: Good morning, David and Vanessa. My name is Olivia.
3: Olivia is from Townhill Primary and is describing a person, place, item or thing.
2: They're on a stick.
0: They're on a stick. Mm. I mean, you can get quite a few different things on a stick.
3: What could it be? 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
0: All right, to the phones. Original 106, who's this?
4: Hello, it's Helen.
0: Hiya, Helen. What are you doing with your Tuesday?
4: Nothing so far.
3: Nothing so far. No plans yet.
0: Zero,
3: I like it.
0: Right?
3: Follow my nose.
0: Nah, why not?
3: Just go as the day unfolds. I like it. Okay, yeah. What is your guess, please?
4: Is it candy floss?
3: Well, that's a good guess.
0: I'm looking at Vanessa here because I actually haven't checked to see what the answer is. Is it candy floss, Vanessa?
3: It is not candy floss. I'm sorry.
4: Okay, thank you.
0: Thanks, Helen. Thanks. Bye.
3: Bye.
4: Bye.
0: Hello, Original. Who's that?
5: It's Elaine.
0: Hiya, Elaine. Where about you?
5: I'm in Dunfermline.
3: All righty, Elaine. What's your guess?
5: I'm guessing maybe a lollipop. Ice lolly.
0: On a stick.
3: It's the best of things on a stick, isn't it? When I think of things on a stick, that's the kind of thing I want. However, it's the wrong answer.
0: Oh,
3: I'm sorry.
0: No.
5: Oh, no worries. Have a good day.
3: You too.
5: Bye-bye, guys. Bye.
0: Everything is better when you stick it on a stick.
3: Seems so. Definitely. Okay, we didn't get on clue one. We're on to clue two. You can win a racket game. So it could be tennis, it could be squash, badminton, that kind of thing. And junior activity.
0: Or a family swim.
3: Or a family swim.
0: Whatever you want. Clue two is?
2: They are little circles.
0: So, you get them on a stick and they are little circles.
2: They are little circles.
3: Okay, 01592 757 757.
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13: Good morning, this is Cameron here with your latest travel. Still got the usual slow traffic on the M90 southbound towards the Queensferry crossing. The 92 building again towards the Red House on that eastbound stretch. We're slow on the 92 through the Bankhead and Preston, and slow as well from the North Lodge Holiday Park as you head in on the Standing Stane westbound towards the Gallatin. Building as well, Dunnacare Way with the school run at Kirkcaldy High. In Dundee, we've got slow traffic on the A92 or Broth Road heading into the Scott 5 roundabout. In Dundee itself, it's slow in the Kingsway towards Strathmartin, and use your build now M90 northbound at the Broxton. If you spot any problems, call the original 106 Jambuster line 01592 8544 66.

0: Used to be young from Miley Cyrus. We're on clue two on Cheryl's Play this morning.
1: They're on a stick.
0: And
1: they are little circles.
0: But we haven't got time to get on with that right now because we're running very late.
2: Yes, we've got sports news on the way after your news headlines at 8:30.
3: Five Labour MP Melanie Ward's joining over 70 of her colleagues in calling for the Prime Minister to resign. She warns Sir Keir Starmer he's lost public confidence and his unpopularity was a significant reason why people didn't back Labour in Holyrood. A businessman's being chased for unpaid money by Fife Council. The units at Dewar House in Dunfermline were leased to a religious organisation, but one is advertised for rent. And power has been restored to Cardenden. Residents lost it for 7 hours after suspected underground electrical fire.
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3: It's playoff semi-final day for Dunfermline, who take on Partick Thistle at East End Park for the first of their two legs. The second will be held at Fir Hill on Friday. Boss Neil Lennon tells Pars TV about the kind of game he's expecting tonight.
6: And my front three are, you know, working tirelessly and we could do a bit of a hand, like, but we haven't got any sort of depth in that position, but the game against Thistle will be different. It'll be more, I think, open, more of a football game.
3: Meanwhile, fan favourite and Raith Rovers hero Lewis Vaughan has penned a 12-month contract extension to stay at his only senior club. It'll take the 30-year-old into his 16th campaign. Boss Dougie Emery says that, like Stevenson and Fordyce, Vaughan is the type of character he wants at the club. And former winger Josh Mullen has joined Stirling Albion as a player coach. You're up to date on Original 106.

0: Bobby Brown, 80s classic, Every Little Step on Original. It's 8:43. We are Dave and Vanessa. Good morning.
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0: Okay, Child's Play, it's a Clue 3 situation with our guest pupil.
3: Good morning, Dave and Vanessa. My name is Olivia.
4: Olivia's from Townhill Primary, and she has given us, lots of clues.
3: They're on a stick. They are little circles. They can be made in the wine.
0: I think that's the one that's going to give it away this morning, but let's see. Original 106, who's that?
5: It's Susan.
0: Hiya, Susan. Where about are you?
5: Hi, I'm in Dunfermline. I've just dropped Laura off to work.
0: Oh, Laura, oh, so early.
5: To Laura.
0: Phone up.
4: Okay, I love it. Right, you could win a family swim if you get this right. So what do you reckon the answer is, please?
5: Grapes
4: is the right answer.
0: It is.
5: Thank you.
0: Boom.
4: When we got to the bottle of wine part, that's when everybody clicked.
0: Yeah, that's
4: which
0: it.
4: What does that say about us all?
5: I know.
0: Fab, hang on the line. We'll sort you out with your prize, okay?
5: Thank you very much.
0: There you go. Wrapped up. It was grapes all along.
3: It's grapes.
0: Yeah, Olivia sounds a wee bit annoyed. It's grapes. I made it easy. Look, Charles plays back again tomorrow.
3: It's great.
4: Fact of the day.
0: In Formula One, the full grid of 20 cars during all practice, qualifying and race sessions over an entire season will burn less fuel than one commercial flight from London to New York.
4: Wow.
0: Wow.
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0: 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Right, coming up for 9 o'clock already. 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
8: Fife Labour MP Melanie Ward is joining over 70 of her colleagues in calling for the Prime Minister to resign. The Kirkcaldy and Cowdenbeath politician warns Sir Keir Starmer he has lost the confidence of the public. She says his unpopularity is why people in her constituency didn't back Labour in Holyrood and has resigned as Parliamentary Private Secretary to Deputy Prime Minister David Lammy. Elections in Scotland, England and Wales last week saw the party's share of the vote slump. Claire Ainslie, the PM's former Director of Policy, says today's Cabinet meeting will be critical.
9: It's not as if you get another leader and all of the problems that the country faces suddenly disappear. What we saw in the election last Thursday wasn't just Labour lost votes to reform. People started voting for multiple parties.
8: A businessman's being pursued for unpaid money by both Fife and Angus councils in a religious raids loophole wrangle. The Kingdom's local authority say Andrew Berkeley's Dunstan Dunfermline nominees owes money for units in Dewar House. In both instances, he leased empty units to Room for Faith for £1 a year. Places of worship get 100% business rates relief. But one of the five units involved in the dispute is being advertised for rent. Mr Berkeley disputes the demands. A judge ruled the amount asked for be reduced. A suspected underground electrical fire saw residents in Cardenden lose power for 7 hours. Three fire appliances and the police were called shortly before 4pm yesterday, with an area near the junction between Cardenden Road and Carden Avenue taped off. One person says they saw smoke coming from a manhole cover. Power was restored at 20 past 11 last night. Bennaky Bridge in Kirkcaldy closes from today until June next year. As part of the project to electrify the line, the bridge is being demolished and rebuilt at a higher level. A diversion's in place. And in football, it's playoff semi-final day one for Dunfermline Athletic. They host Partick Thistle at East End Park tonight for the first of two legs to decide who'll play either St Mirren or Kilmarnock for a place in the Premiership. Meanwhile, the Pars have sold over 13,000 tickets for next weekend's Scottish Cup final.
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0: Helping you navigate rising fuel prices and the cost of living with the latest local lifestyle news that affects you.
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8: Greggs is opening its only international shop at Tenerife South Airport later this month. Passengers heading home will be able to grab sausage rolls, bakes, sweet treats and even a Spanish omelette roll before they fly. The bakery chain says the Canaries are the perfect place to test taking Greggs overseas, having last operated shops abroad in Belgium in 2008.
0: Original 106 weather with Fife Auto Centre.
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8: Sunshine this morning, mostly dry with a mix of dry and wet intervals in the west and highs of 13 degrees. I'm Emma Duncan. 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

0: John is a massive fan.
1: Oh, yeah?
0: His quote, this is a direct quote from Elton John. He said, "If there is a better singer in England than Craig David, then I am Margaret Thatcher."
1: Wow.
0: Quite a fan.
1: He has got a fantastic voice, as Craig David, doesn't he?
0: He actually does, yeah.
1: Just looking, I'm like, what is he up to? Things are quiet in the world of Craig Ashley David MBE. But it looks like he's going to be doing stuff at Cheltenham Racecourse on the end of the month. Letchworth Garden City, doing something there. Nottingham. Letchworth, he's at Letchworth Garden City Rugby Club. I'm not convinced that this is where he's playing. But it's so what it's, came up on Google.
0: It's a tribute act, either that or his career's gone right down the tubes.
1: Maybe.
0: Lined up, we're going to do some of each. Taylor Swift as well here next.
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18: Good morning, this is Cameron here with your latest travel. And we'll start on the A92 at Loughrea. We have this now closed there in both directions due to a 2-vehicle accident. Very slow on the approach there, so do try and find an alternative route if you can. Now, we did have the reports of a breakdown on the A92 at Lochgelly southbound. Looks like that's been cleared, so good news there this morning. Elsewhere across at Kirkcaldy, things are easing. A92 eastbound at the Red House, things also looking a lot better southbound on the 92 as you head down through the Preston and Bankhead roundabouts. And things are also easing on the Standing Stane as you head westbound in towards the Gallatin. In Dundee, slow A92 Arbroath Road coming in towards the Scott Fife roundabout. Usual build at the Swallow roundabout at Invergowrie and remains slow at Perth on both the A9 and M90 approaches towards the Broxton. If you spot any problems, call the original 106 Jambus to line 01592 8544 66.

0: I've heard in your way.
1: George Ezra's Paradise on Original Tuesday morning, the 12th of May today. And yeah, not a terrible day. We're looking at highs up to around about 14 degrees. Looking at the rest of the week, it's sort of much of a muchness, 11, 12, 13. Start of next week, things seem to brighten up a bit and we get up to 16 and maybe 17.
2: Oh, hello, summer.
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1: Well, 16?
2: 17.
1: 17's 18's
2: the, yeah, but I mean, you're not waiting for 18, are you? You're in at 16.
1: Because it's never happening.
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1: Travel's next.
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6: Good morning, this is Cameron here with your latest on the roads. Now we'll start with the A92 at Llandyfrin. Still got this closure there, both directions between the A913 at Llandyfrin and the Cooper turnoff at Rhythillet due to this earlier two-vehicle accident. Emergency services remain on the scene and it's looking fairly slow generally in the area. Elsewhere, Lochgelly, that A92 southbound, that broken down vehicle recovered between Lochgelly and Cowdenbeath. Things looking fine now on the A92 at Kirkcaldy at the Red House and not looking too bad either through the Bankhead and Preston. Up in Dundee, still a bit slow on the A92 Arbroath Road heading in towards the Scott Fife roundabout, and then at Perth looking slow, A9 and M90 approaches towards the Broxton. If you spot any problems, call the original 106 Jambuster line 01592 85 44 66.

0: First Sight on Original. Just about time up for us, actually, for Tuesday morning. What are you doing with the rest of your day, Vanessa Motion?
1: I'm getting a feta spinach bake from Greg's.
0: Oh, they're back again.
1: Yes.
0: Yes, the feta spinach bake. You'll be over there like a rat up a drain.
1: Yes,
0: pipe.
1: I will.
0: Have a brilliant rest of your Tuesday.
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13: The Prime Minister's meeting his top team this morning for talks that could decide his future in the job. Fife Labour MP Melanie Ward has joined calls for Sir Keir Starmer to resign, saying he has lost public confidence, while a government minister has resigned this morning. She adds his unpopularity is why people she represents in Kirkcaldy and Cowdenbeath didn't back Labour in last week's Holyrood election and has resigned as Parliamentary Private Secretary to Deputy Prime Minister David Lammy. Speaking yesterday, the Prime Minister was defiant.
14: Yes, I acknowledge the results are tough. Yes, I acknowledge that we've lost brilliant representatives across the United Kingdom. And I have a responsibility for that. But I also have a responsibility to deliver the change that we were elected and that we promised this country. And I'll deliver on that.
13: A crash has closed the A92 in both directions between Lothry and Munsey in North East Fife. Emergency services are in attendance. The public are being advised to use alternative routes and are being warned journey times may be longer. Bennigy Bridge in Kirkcaldy closes from today until next summer. As part of the project to electrify the line between Haymarket and Ladybank, the bridge is being demolished and rebuilt at a higher level. But it means no vehicles will be able to use the route between Bennigy Road and Victoria Road until June next year. Similar work in Thornton's on pause after community backlash. And from today, only learners are able to book a car driving test. The rules are changing in hopes it'll make it harder for bots to quickly snap up slots and sell them for a profit.
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13: Sunshine this morning, mostly dry with a mix of dry and wet intervals in the west and highs of 13 degrees. I'm Emma Duncan. You're up to date on Original 106.
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0: Well, I wonder, have you clicked as to which year we've got? Part one of the Top 10 at 10 this morning with Shaggy and Oh Carolina, Billy Joel before that, and River of Dreams. The very first edition of Eurotrash aired on Channel 4 in a year. A late night comical review of unusual topics, mainly from Western and Central Europe.
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0: A good year for tunes. But which year is it? We are on the top 10 at 10. This is Original 106 and there's Keane Somewhere Only We Know. More tunes on the way and a local clue, which may or may not help you out. But we'll do that fairly soon on the top 10 at 10 from Original.
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multi-talented Beverly Knight on the original 106 Top 10 at 10 Part 2. And that is Come As You Are. In our year, in the month of May, BBC Thursday Night political debate programme Question Time came from St Andrews. I would reckon it would have been David Dimbleby hosting, but I'm not entirely sure on that. But I do know who's on the panel: the then Secretary of State for Transport and Scottish MP, Alistair Darling, Conservative MSP Annabel Goldie, and the SNP Westminster leader, Alex Salmond, were all being probed by a studio audience. But in which mystery year? 01592 757 757 is my number. Get in touch.

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0: So, part one today, 1993, Lorraine got it. Hello to David Pollock, he got both ears right today. I had a few Davids and a few Johns getting in touch today. Hello to John, who's in the Glens at the minute. And hello to another John here who left me a voice note revealing the year on part two. Have a listen.
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0: And you're And you're absolutely correct. Thank you for that, John. 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
15: The Prime Minister's told his cabinet he's staying put and a leadership challenge hasn't been triggered.
20: Kirkcaldy and Cowdenbeath Labour MP Melanie Ward is one of almost 80 MPs calling for Sir Keir Starmer to resign. She says he has lost public confidence and his unpopularity is why people she represents didn't back Labour in last week's Holyrood election. She's also resigned as Parliamentary Private Secretary to Deputy Prime Minister David Lammy. Chief Secretary to the PM Darren Jones was trying to project a feeling of business as usual earlier.
21: We've been elected to government for less than 2 years now with a very strong mandate under Keir Starmer to be getting on with that work. And so that's what we're going to be doing coming into the office today.
20: A 68-year-old man's in hospital with serious injuries after a crash near Pittenweem. Emergency services were called to the incident on the B942 involving the motorcyclist and a car at 10-8 yesterday morning. No one else was injured. Police are asking witnesses or those with dashcam footage to contact 101. A man has been taken to hospital after a car crashed into a field near Lothery in North East Fife. The road was shut in both directions near the Cooper Junction but is now reopened. Inquiries are ongoing. Beneke Bridge in Kirkcaldy closes from today until June next year. As part of the project to electrify the line between Haymarket and Ladybank, the bridge is being demolished and rebuilt at a higher level. Similar work in Thornton's on pause after community backlash. And from today, only learners are able to book a car driving test. The rules are changing in hopes it'll make it harder for bots to quickly snap up slots and sell them for a profit.
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20: Sunshine this morning, mostly dry with a mix of dry and wet intervals in the west and highs of 13 degrees. I'm Emma Duncan, you're up to date on Original 106.

0: Sensational 106 with Cher and Believe, just before that Portugal the Man, and Feel It Still, just in the same way as you're feeling that chilly, icy wind blowing straight from the North Pole. That's what it feels like, and we're nearly in the middle of May as well. For this area today, occasional showers of rain. We're going to get to see some sunshine, but it doesn't count because it's still freezing cold. Temperature highs today, not even getting into the teens.
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0: Kingdom of Fife. It's original 106. Always your favourite music. Morning. Martin Ingram here playing it. And back into the early part of the 1990s there with Kim Sims and Too Blind to See It. More of your favourite tunes on the way in moments. Stay there.
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This is Original 106. And there's Bruno Mars, Grenade. And ahead of that, Beyonce, Crazy in Love. Hope you're having a good Tuesday. You've got Original 106 on. Always your favourite music. Always aiming to keep you up to speed with things going on as well. Next news update is on the way in about 13 minutes. Keep in mind the major roadworks currently on the M90 at Bridge of Erne and in Kirkcaldy from today. Network Rail will be beginning work to rebuild Benachy Road Bridge over the railway. So from today until June of next year mind you, Benachy Road Bridge will be closed to vehicles and pedestrians. It's all part of their Fife electrification project to enable new electric trains to run on the route. A signed diversion for road users will be in place, and the good advice is to allow more time for your journey and, of course, follow the official diversionary routes. Here's Shaboozy now.

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6: Two Fife Labour MPs are now calling on the Prime Minister to resign. Richard Baker, who represents Glenmothes and Mid Fife, says too many no longer believe Sir Keir Starmer offers the leadership the country needs. He adds Starmer has shown courage in reforming the party and now has to do the same by resigning. Kirkcaldy and Cowdenbeath's Melanie Ward has also called for the PM to go. She says he has lost public confidence. Starmer has told his cabinet, though, he's staying put. Here's what Business Secretary Peter Kyle told reporters following the crunch meeting.
7: Nothing has been triggered. I'm about to go off to Brussels to continue working with Brussels to deepen a relationship to the benefit of Britain. We are working hard on the big issues that are facing the country, and Keir is showing really steadfast leadership.
6: A 68-year-old man's in hospital with serious injuries after a crash near Pittenweem. Emergency services were called to the incident on the B942 involving the motorcyclist and a car at 10 to 8 yesterday morning. No one else was injured. Police are asking witnesses or those with dashcam footage to contact 101. Meanwhile, a man's been taken to hospital after a car crashed into a field near Luthrie in North East Fife this morning. The road between the village and Munsey was shut in both directions but has since reopened. Police say inquiries are ongoing. And a convoy of four helicopters have been spotted departing a luxury resort near Fife this morning. They took off from the Kinross House estate area before heading towards the northeast. The aircrafts landed near Donald Trump's mini estate in Aberdeenshire shortly after 9 a.m. The purpose of the flight isn't yet known.
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6: Staying sunny across Fife this afternoon with a mix of rainy and dry intervals and highs of 14 degrees. I'm Emma Duncan. 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

0: Good afternoon. It's exactly 17 minutes past 12. 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

0: This is Original 106, and there's Ollie Murs with Wrapped Up. Dave and Vanessa had a busy old show this morning, very entertaining as well. They were talking about Greggs coming to the Canary Islands. Very exciting. I'm off to Lanzarote in November. Sadly, this is Tenerife. They were talking about that. Susan won with Child's Play today. And Anne came on to play Four Away from 1K. We will rerun the fun from Anne's game a little bit later.
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0: Feels So Good on Original 106. Alex Warren and Bronski Beat before that. Heading up towards 1 o'clock, we'll check out the latest news and weather at 1 p.m. Number ones at 1 will follow. Let me just do a quick audit here. Today on the number ones, we're going 90s, we're going early noughties, we're going 80s, and we're going one with its origins in the 80s, only becoming a number one in the 90s. Confused? You won't be. Stick around. Number one's at one on the way soon.
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4: Two Fife Labour MPs are now calling on the Prime Minister to resign. Richard Baker, who represents Glenmothes and Mid Fife, says too many no longer believe Sir Keir Starmer offers the leadership the country needs. He adds Starmer has shown courage in reforming the party and now has to do the same by resigning. Kirkcaldy and Cowdenbeath's Melanie Ward has also called for the PM to go. She says he has lost public confidence. Starmer has told his cabinet, though, he's staying put. Here's what Business Secretary Peter Kyle told reporters following the crunch meeting.
5: Nothing has been triggered. I'm about to go off to Brussels to continue working with Brussels to deepen a relationship, to benefit Britain. We are working hard on the big issues that are facing the country, and Keir is showing really steadfast leadership.
4: A 68-year-old man's in hospital with serious injuries after a crash near Pittenweem. Emergency services were called to the incident on the B942 involving the motorcyclist and a car at 10 to 8 yesterday morning. No one else was injured. Police are asking witnesses or those with dashcam footage to contact 101. Meanwhile, a man's been taken to hospital after a car crashed into a field near Luthry in North East Fife this morning. The road between the village and Munsey was shut in both directions but has since reopened. Police say inquiries are ongoing. And a convoy of four helicopters have been spotted departing a luxury resort near Fife this morning. They took off from the Kinross House estate area before heading towards the northeast. The aircrafts landed near Donald Trump's mini estate in Aberdeenshire shortly after 9 a.m. The purpose of the flight isn't yet known.
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4: Staying sunny across Fife this afternoon with a mix of rainy and dry intervals and highs of 14 degrees. I'm Emma Duncan. 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

0: 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I've no idea why it wasn't huge when it first came out. It's a Bluebells and Young at Heart, even though the song has a long history. I think nowadays it is always going to remind me of the second last episode of Still Game, the one where Winston got married. You may remember. Bluebells on the number ones at one from Original 106. 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

0: ABC, When Smokey Sings, from the 80s. That's a band that's still on the go. Martin Fry still wearing his gold lamé jacket and knocking them dead at performances all over the place. They will be in, let me see, Glasgow in August at the Kelvin Grove Bandstand. I'm just having a look to see if there are any more closer at hand gigs for ABC, but nope, apparently it's Glasgow or nothing. So there we are. When Smokey Sings on Original 106. Stay there, more of your favourite tunes on the way, all lined up and good to go next.
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0: be.
1: My sentiments precisely. No place I'd rather be than here playing the music for the good folks of Fife. There's Clean Bandit and Jess Glynn, Rather Be, just before that, Girls Aloud, and the sound of the underground. Overgrown, wombling free. Still makes me think of the womble. Can't help it. Let's have a look. We've got some what's on bits and pieces here. The bulk of the Fife stuff is nearer the weekend, but some interesting bits and pieces in Edinburgh, one in Glasgow as well, which I will happily list off for you here. Starting tonight and running until Saturday at the Playhouse Theatre in Edinburgh, it is Waitress, starring Carrie Hope Fletcher and Les Dennis from Family Fortunes. If the answer's up there, I'll give you the money myself. So that's on at the Playhouse tonight until Saturday. Tonight in Glasgow at the O2 Academy, it's quite the bill. You've got Example with Professor Green and Beyond Chicago as well at the O2 Academy, Glasgow. I know, bit of a travel for that one. Edinburgh, Thursday night, the Scottish Chamber Orchestra. Here's one that's quite cultured, and they'll be doing this. Recognise that piece of music? The New World Symphony by Dvorak, from the Scottish Chamber Orchestra at the Usher Hall in Edinburgh on Thursday nights. And the Scottish Kennel Club Double Championship Dog Show, Thursday to Sunday at the Royal Highland Centre in Edinburgh. Right, it's Elton John and Britney Spears, Hold Me Closer.

0: Kylie Minogue, Better the Devil You Know, on Original 106. And that is it from me. Plain run out of time. I would happily sit here for the next hour and do more tunes, but Craig would get all angry and upset. Let's not have that happen. Craig will take you through the afternoon. Remember, he has a music mash at 10 past five. 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Lachlan's here from 6pm. I will see you again tomorrow morning at 10.
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4: Safeguarding Minister Jess Phillips has become the latest Cabinet Minister to resign from Sir Keir Starmer's Westminster government. Around 80 of his MPs say they think he should step down following last week's disastrous election results, including Mid-Scotland and Fife Rep Richard Baker and Kirkcaldy and Cowdenbeath MP Melanie Ward. But the PM's told his top team he's staying on in Downing Street and insists it's time to get on with governing the country. International Development Minister Baroness Chapman says she doesn't believe there'll be a leadership challenge, adding she has faith in the Prime Minister.
5: He's in there really, really determined to do the job for the people of the country, the one that he was tasked with doing only 2 years ago, and he'll see that through.
4: A man's in hospital following a crash near Pittenweem. The 68-year-old suffered serious injuries in the collision on the B942 yesterday morning, which involved a motorcyclist and a car. Police are asking anyone with dashcam footage of the incident to come forward. A convoy of helicopters have landed at Trump International Links after setting off from a luxury resort near Fife. The aircraft were seen travelling to the northeast following their departure from the Kinross House estate at around 7:20 a.m. At one point, they were the most tracked flights in the world on flight radar. And in football, Dunfermline Athletic are trying to make sure Celtic fans don't buy tickets in the par section of the Scottish Cup final. The Fifers have already shifted more than 13,000 seats for the Hampden showdown on the 23rd, but with a 16-ticket purchase priority in place, steps are in place to make sure buyers are real fans. Only supporters with previous ticketing history will have access to the general sale. Tonight, the club take on Partick Thistle in the first of their final two playoff semi-final legs.
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4: Clouds and sunny spells this afternoon with occasional scattered showers and highs of 14 Celsius. I'm Tom Irvin. You're up to date on Original 106.

0: Taylor Swift, Opelita at Original 106. How you doing? Welcome to Tuesday afternoon. This is Craig with you between 9 and 6. Thank you again to Martin Ingram. He is back with you tomorrow from 10 o'clock. One of the years in the top 10 at 10. Tomorrow is when Andy Murray got himself an OBE. He was really happy that day.
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Cross 5, Fitz Original 106. Good luck to the Pirates tonight, taking on Partick Thistle. It's on the BBC Scotland channel, 7:45 kickoff. Well, this must be the first leg of the semi-final. It's the odds are against the championship teams, aren't they? You've got to play 15,000 games, then you've got to play on the second bottom of the SPFL, and you've got to have somebody called Gary playing for you, and your shoe size is going to be size 4. Anyway, good luck tonight.

0: gone. Miles Smith, Stargazing, at Original 106. Everyone's talking about going to see The Devil Wears Prada, the second film, which is out at the moment. And we can get you there for free on the question thing. Everyone's mad for these tickets this week. I think it's probably that. Today, it involves things that we think about every day. That's on the way after 3 o'clock. And we're back next with Wheatus.
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5: Hi, I'm Michael from Scotland's Railway. From the 12th of May until June 2027, Benicay Road Bridge in Kirkcaldy will close to vehicles and pedestrians, with a diversion route in place. 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
11: Sir Keir Starmer's Westminster government has been rocked by two more ministerial resignations. Alex Davies-Jones at Justice has gone, while Jess Phillips earlier quit as head of safeguarding. Around 80 of his MPs say they think he should step down following last week's disastrous election results, including Mid-Scotland and Fife rep Richard Baker and Kirkcaldy and Cowdenbeath MP Melanie Ward. But the PM's told his top team he's staying on in Downing Street and insists it's time to get on with governing the country. International Development Minister Baroness Chapman says she doesn't believe there'll be a leadership challenge, adding she has faith in the Prime Minister.
12: He's in there really, really determined to do the job for the people of the country, the one that he was tasked with doing only 2 years ago, and he'll see that through.
11: A man's in hospital following a crash near Pitton Weem. The 68-year-old suffered serious injuries in the collision on the B942 yesterday morning, which involved a motorcyclist and a car. Police are asking anyone with dashcam footage of the incident to come forward. Firefighters are tackling an ongoing blaze at a landfill site in Fife. Flames have broken out at the Lower Melville Wood site around 1 mile north of Ladybank. We'll have more on this story as it develops. And in football, Dunfermline Athletic are trying to make sure Celtic fans don't buy tickets in the par section of the Scottish Cup final. The Fifers have already shifted more than 13,000 seats for the Hampden showdown on the 23rd, but with a 16-ticket purchase priority in place, steps are in place to make sure buyers are real fans. Only supporters with previous ticketing history will have access to the general sale. Tonight, the club take on Partick Thistle in the first of their final two playoff semi-final legs.
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11: Clouds and sunny spells this afternoon with occasional scattered showers and highs of 14 Celsius. I'm Tom Irvin. You're up to date on Original 106.

0: Guns N' Roses, Sweet Child of Mine. It's Original 106. Right, let's see if we can get you to the movies for free with the question thing. Today's question is this. A third of people aged between 40 and 55 say they think about this every day, but what is it? A third of people aged between 40 and 55 years old say they think about this every day. What am I on about? Give us a shout if you think you know. 01592 757 757 is my number. 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But what is it?
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0: Michael Jackson, Bad at Original 106. A third of people aged between 40 and 55 years old say they think about this every day. What is it? Richard's got in touch.
1: Is the answer bus pass?
0: It's not that. Anne thinks it might be chocolate. Barry thinks it might be when is bedtime. And Graham says, is it thinking about not being aged between 40 and 55? No. We've got a couple of people with the right answer. We'll find ourselves a winner soon and we'll check out the roads next.
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16: Good afternoon, Stuart here with your travel and problems on the A92 at the moment between the Melville Lodges roundabout and Ladybank is currently closed due to a building fire. Again, traffic fairly congested in and around that area. So one to avoid if you can. The A92 closed in both directions between the Melville Lodges roundabout and Ladybank this afternoon. It's due to a nearby building fire there. M90 also partially blocked at the moment. Southbound near to Junction 7 at Milner Thought. Again, things looking fairly slow. It's due to an accident there. So far, the Queen's Ferry crossing running well into and out of Fife. No problems to report if you're travelling across the Tero Bridge into and out of Dundee as well. And things fairly light on the A91 through Cooper and Guard Bridge. No problems in Dundee itself. Riverside Drive, East Dock Street, all running clear, as is the Kingsway and Forfar Road heading to and from the city as well. Don't forget, if you spot any problems on the roads, you can call the original 106 Jambuster line. The number is 01592 85 44.

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2: Sir Keir Starmer has lost two more ministers from his Westminster government as calls grow for him to quit. Safeguarding Minister Jess Phillips and Victims Minister Alex Davies-Jones have tendered their resignation, while more than 80 MPs, including Mid Scotland and Fife Rep Richard Baker and Kirkcaldy and Cowdenbeath MP Melanie Ward, want the Prime Minister to stand down. Sir Keir is continuing to resist, though, telling Cabinet this morning the proper process to challenge his leadership hasn't been triggered. Former policy adviser to Ed Miliband, Sonia Sauda, thinks he's burying his head in the sand.
3: He's really doubled down, he's fighting, but he's not really open to hearing criticisms. And I think there are huge question marks about how effective this is going to be as a strategy to get him through the next 2 or 3 days.
2: A major Fife recycling centre fire has forced the A92 to close, with smoke seen from miles around. The blaze at the Lower Melville Wood site, around 1 mile north of Ladybank, was reported at around 1:45 this afternoon. 9 fire appliances and at least 40 firefighters are understood to be in attendance. No injuries have been reported and locals have been advised to keep their windows closed. And in football, Dunfermline fans will have to prove they're genuine supporters when buying tickets for the Paris Scottish Cup showdown against Celtic. The East End Park outfit first restricted sales for the May 23rd match to season ticket holders before opening them up to the wider support yesterday. Now, only supporters with previous ticketing history will have access to the general sale. The Fifers have stressed this won't include those who've only bought from the club's online store or purchased a ticket for the final championship game of the season or the playoffs. But first up is tonight's game against Partick Thistle.
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2: Clouds and sunny spells this afternoon with occasional scattered showers and highs of 14 Celsius. I'm Tom Irvin. You're up to date on Original 106.

0: Blondie, Hearts of Glass, that's to Ridge 106. Sunny, then clear spells and scattered showers during the evening. Largely dry, but cloudy overnight. Chance of the odd spot of rain. Pretty cold tonight as well. Patchy frost in places and a low of round about 2 degrees. It's Original 106. It's 4:30.
1: All three Fife Labour MPs are demanding Sir Keir Starmer resign as Prime Minister following last week's election disappointment. They're among more than 80 calling for him to step down. Three of his cabinet ministers have also resigned. Fire crews are battling a major blaze at the Lower Melville Wood Recycling Centre. At least 40 firefighters are understood to be in attendance, but no injuries have been reported. And a former dog trainer convicted of raping and assaulting women in Fife has had his sentencing delayed after experts disagreed about the risk he poses to the public.
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1: Dunfermline Athletic take another step closer to promotion to the Premiership tonight as they prepare to host Partick Thistle at East End Park for the first of their two playoff semi-final legs. The Pars are Scottish Cup finalists, having beaten three Premiership teams to make it there. But they failed to beat Partick since Neil Lennon's appointment as manager in March last year, with two draws and three defeats in the last five games between the two teams. Speaking to Pars TV, striker Chris Kane knows if they do their stuff, they'll be more than a match.
4: I think you need that confidence going into these games, so we'll prepare how we need to. Manager's got to do his homework and get us prepped for it. We know it'll be a really tough game, but if we play like how we can play, we can beat anyone.
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0: Yeah, come on here every morning with Dave and Vanessa, win some fantastic prizes. And we're featuring the kids from Townhill Primary this week. And Susan played this morning.
3: Good morning, Dave and Vanessa. My name is Olivia.
4: Olivia's from Townhill Primary and she has given us, lots of clues.
3: They're on a stick. They are little circles. They can be made in wine.
5: I think that's the one that's going to give it away this morning, but let's see. Original 106, who's that?
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5: Hiya, Susan. Where about are you?
6: Hi, I'm in Dunfermline. I've just dropped Laura off to work.
5: Oh, Laura, so early.
6: Spoke to Laura.
5: Phone up.
4: Okay, I love it. Right, you could win a family swim if you get this right. So what do you reckon the answer is, please?
6: Grapes
4: is the right answer.
5: It is.
6: Yes.
4: Boom. When we got to the bottle of wine part, that's when everybody clicked.
5: Yeah, that's it.
4: What does that say about us all?
6: I know.
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3: Sir Keir Starmer has lost two more ministers from his Westminster government as calls grow for him to quit. Safeguarding Minister Jess Phillips and Victims Minister Alex Davies-Jones have tendered their resignation, while more than 80 MPs, including all three of the party's representatives in Fife, want the Prime Minister to stand down. Sir Keir is continuing to resist, though, telling Cabinet this morning the proper process to challenge his leadership hasn't been triggered. Former policy adviser to Ed Miliband, Sonia Sauda, thinks he's burying his head in the sand.
4: He's really doubled down, he's fighting, but he's not really open to hearing criticisms. And I think there are huge question marks about how effective this is going to be as a strategy to get him through the next 2 or 3 days.
3: A major Fife recycling centre fire has forced the A92 to close, with smoke seen from miles around. The blaze at the Lower Melville Wood site, around 1 mile north of Ladybank, was reported at around 1:45 this afternoon. 9 fire appliances and at least 40 firefighters are understood to be in attendance. No injuries have been reported and locals have been advised to keep their windows closed. A former dog trainer convicted of raping and assaulting women in Fife has had his sentencing delayed after experts disagreed about the risk he poses to the public. Ian Hendry subjected his victims to sustained physical and sexual abuse between 1987 and 2022. The 54-year-old, who also abused a number of dogs in his care, was found guilty at the High Court in Edinburgh last October. But Hendry's legal team has now been granted a delay to his sentencing after objecting to a risk assessment report. And in football, Dunfermline fans will have to prove they're genuine supporters when buying tickets for the Pars Scottish Cup showdown against Celtic. The East End Park outfit first restricted sales for the May 23rd match to season ticket holders before opening them up to the wider support yesterday. Now, only supporters with previous ticketing history will have access to the general sale. The Fifers have stressed this won't include those who've only bought from the club's online store or purchased a ticket for the final championship game of the season or the playoffs. But first up is tonight's game against Partick Thistle.
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3: TikTok's giving UK users an ad-free version of the app, but they'll have to pay £3.99 a month. The social media platform says it'll start notifying users aged 18 and above over the coming months. Bosses say the offering will give users more choice over their experience and help support businesses. It follows similar subscriptions rolled out for other apps in recent years, including Instagram, Facebook, and Snapchat.
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3: Sunny spells and some showers this evening, getting cloudier as the night goes on, with lows of 3 Celsius. I'm Tom Irvin, you're up to date on Original 106.

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1: OMC, how bizarre, us original 106. 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I don't think that we could make out quite what was said in the background, but that's fine. I'll apologise anyway. And before that, Sam Fender and Olivia Dean. Let's cross back over to Richard again. Right, fair enough. Music Mash is back tomorrow, 10 past 5.
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6: Hi, Stuart here with your travel. Still got problems on the A92. It remains closed in both directions between the Melville Lodges roundabout and Ladybank. It's due to a building fire. Now, there are diversions in place locally there, surrounding town, so through Frookie and also through Newburgh, looking a lot heavier than normal with that closure in place. So once avoid if you can, that's the A92 both ways are closed between the Melville Lodges roundabout and Ladybank following an earlier building fire there, which is still ongoing at the moment. Again, M90 onto the Queen's Ferry crossing, looking at delays of 10 minutes heading north there. Again, A92 at the Red House roundabout at Kirkcaldy, seeing a few minutes of delays as well. Not too bad though on the Standing Stane Road and into Dundee. The Kingsway is still busy around the Forfar Road junction and also at Strathmartin Road as well. Delays of around about 10 minutes trying to leave the city there. M90 busy in Perth as well. Northbound, it's a 15-minute wait heading towards the Broxton roundabout. If you spot any problems, call the Original 106 Jambuster line. The number's 01592 85 44 66.

0: Oh, Nile Rodgers, look at that, here he is. Chic, everybody dance. It's Original 106 for Tuesday. I'll get Lola Young on for you in just a moment. Clear spells, variable cloud in the evening with a few showers in places. Largely dry but cloudy overnight with, again, a few showers. That's towards morning. Patchy frost as well in places and a low of round about 2. It's Original 106. It's 5:31.
1: All three Fife Labour MPs are demanding Sir Keir Starmer resign as Prime Minister following last week's election disappointment. They're among more than 80 calling for him to step down. Three of his cabinet ministers have also resigned. Fire crews are battling a major blaze at the Lower Melville Wood Recycling Centre. At least 40 firefighters are understood to be in attendance, but no injuries have been reported. And a former dog trainer convicted of raping and assaulting women in Fife has had his sentencing delayed after experts disagreed about the risk he poses to the public.
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1: Dunfermline Athletic take another step closer to promotion to the Premiership tonight as they prepare to host Partick Thistle at East End Park for the first of their two playoff semi-final legs. The Pars are Scottish Cup finalists, having beaten three Premiership teams to make it there. But they failed to beat Partick since Neil Lennon's appointment as manager in March last year, with two draws and three defeats in the last five games between the two teams. Speaking to Pars TV, striker Chris Kane knows if they do their stuff, they'll be more than a match.
4: I think you need that confidence going into these games, so we'll prepare how we need to. Manager's going to do his homework and get us prepped for it. We know it'll be a really tough game, but if we play like how we can play, we can beat anyone.
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0: 5, Keep On Moving at Original 106. So most of the UK media camped down at Downing Street at the moment, shouting that everybody that comes out of the door, like this.
1: Liz Kendall, should the Prime Minister resign? Should the Prime Minister resign, Pat McFadden? Has anyone got the guts to challenge Keir Starmer? Where's Streeting? Do you want to be Prime Minister? Will you challenge Keir Starmer? Where's Streeting? Do you want the job or not?
0: Could you imagine trying to go to your work and getting shouted at just as you're trying to go through the door or trying to leave? I think this might catch on, though. Hey, Lachlan McKenzie, are you going to make the Wheel of Fortune more interesting tonight? Martin Ingram, when are we going to get 70s here in the top 10 of 10? Hey!
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11: Evening, Stuart here with your travel. Still with problems on the A92, I'm afraid, between the Melville Lodges roundabout and Ladybank. The road closed in both directions. That's both north and southbound closed due to a building fire there. It's ongoing for some time, but it looks bit. Still local diversions looking particularly congested, so one to avoid if you can there. M90 is still looking busy into the Queen's Ferry crossing and back over to the Fife for this evening. Delays of 15 minutes or so there. Not looking too bad though on the A92 at the Red House roundabout at Kirkcaldy. Earlier delays there seem to have eased off, and that's also the case on the standing stay note as well between Kirkcaldy and leaving. A91 still problem free through Cooper and Gar Bridge into Dundee though. Still busy on the Kingsway at the moment. You'll find delays here around the Forfar Road and Strathmartin Road junctions. A90 at the Swallow roundabout heading through towards Perth, beginning to build up, especially leaving the city. And M90 slow at junction 12 still for the Broxton roundabout. If you spot any problems, call the original 106 Jambuster line. The number's 01592 85 44 66.

0: Cranberries, Dreams at Original 106. Right, enjoy your Tuesday. I'll catch you back in here tomorrow from 2. Lachlan on the way next, with tunes ahead from Justin Timberlake and Hadaway after the latest at 6.
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4: The Labour Party is deeply split over Sir Keir Starmer's future. Well over 80 MPs, including four government ministers who've resigned and all three Fife representatives, want him to quit. But 100 others have signed a statement backing him. After this morning's cabinet meeting, some of the Prime Minister's top team went out of their way to speak to reporters. Steve Reid, Peter Kyle and Liz Kendall defended the PM as they left Number 10.
5: Westreeters, did you call on Starmer to resign?
6: The Labour Party has a process for triggering a leadership election. That has not happened.
7: Nothing has been triggered. We are working hard on the big issues that are facing the country, and Keir is showing really steadfast leadership.
8: The Prime Minister has my full support.
4: More than 40 firefighters are tackling a major blaze at a Fife landfill site. They've been on the scene at the Lower Melville Wood site since around 1:45 p.m. It's understood the fire has spread from the landfill yard to the main centre building. No injuries have been reported, but residents have been advised to keep their windows closed. Sentencing of a Fife rapist has been delayed after a disagreement over the level of threat he poses to the public. Ian Hendry was found guilty at the High Court in Edinburgh last year of multiple counts of sexual and physical abuse and of abusing animals in his care. His legal team said they were objecting to a risk assessment report which had been prepared by the Crown's psychiatrist. A decision on the 54-year-old's sentence will be made at a later date. A key route in and out of Kirkcaldy town centre is closed until June next year. Benahee Bridge is going to be demolished and rebuilt at a higher level as part of work to electrify the railway line between Haymarket and Ladybank, but it means the bridge between Benahee Road and Victoria Road will be out of use for all traffic. A similar project in Thornton was delayed after community backlash. A sloth has been born in Scotland for the first time and named after Sir David Attenborough. Edinburgh Zoo's newest arrival is called Atty in honour of the naturalist who's just turned 100. And in football, Dunfermline Athletic take another step closer to promotion to the Premiership tonight as they prepare to host Partick Thistle at East End Park for the first of their two playoff semi-final legs. The Pars are Scottish Cup finalists, having beaten three Premiership teams to make it there.
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4: TikTok's giving UK users an ad-free version of the app, but they'll have to pay £3.99 a month. The social media platform says it'll start notifying users aged 18 and above over the coming months. Bosses say the offering will give users more choice over their experience and help support businesses. It follows similar subscriptions rolled out for other apps in recent years, including Instagram, Facebook and Snapchat.
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3: 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Driving down the cost of motoring.
4: Sunny spells and some showers this evening, getting cloudier as the night goes on, with lows of 3 Celsius. I'm Tom Irvin. You're up to date on Original 106.

0: Tuesday evening at Original 106, it's Oasis and some might say Lachlan here. We finally got some official news about the upcoming Oasis film. They've announced... they announced it around about the same time as the reunion tour was announced. They said that cameras would follow everything and include Liam and Noel's first moments back together. Oasis fans are desperate to see this. I feel like those two being in a room together and having to be nice to each other is probably a bit more interesting to see than the actual gig was. They've told us it's going to be in cinemas from the 11th of September, and if you don't want to fork out on the cinema tickets, it's going to go straight onto Disney Plus a few weeks after that. So that's one to put on the watch list. Keep an eye out for that. Ariana Grande coming up, and your latest on the roads next.
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3: Hi, I'm Michael from Scotland's Railway. From the 12th of May until June 2027, Benicay Road Bridge in Kirkcaldy will close to vehicles and pedestrians, with a diversion route in place. 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Please allow more time to travel and follow the official diversion route. 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
19: Evening, Stuart here with your travel. A92 still blocked in both directions at the moment. Likely to be closed for some time as well between the Melville Lodges roundabout and Lady Bank this evening. Now, it's following a building fire, still ongoing at the moment, and could take some time, we're told, to be put out there. So likely to be closed for some time is the A92 both ways between Melville Lodges and the Lady Bank Junction at the moment. Again, looking a lot better at the Queen's Ferry crossing. Early delays seem to be easing off nicely there. No troubles into Dunfermline on Holbeath Road. Although do keep in mind, Dunfermline take on Partick Thistle at East End Park tonight. So congestion likely around East End Park And from now until kickoff, it's 7:45 into Dundee. Tyrrell Bridge all running clear. So far, the Kingsway not looking too bad. Slight delays at Strathmartin Road and no problems on the M90 now. Earlier delays at the Broxton roundabout heading north have now cleared. If you spot any problems, call the original 106 Jambuster line. The number is 01592 85 44 66.

0: Taylor Swift at Original 106, Lachlan here for your Tuesday. It's sunny but drizzly across the kingdom this evening. Cloudy overnight with more showers heading into the morning and a low tonight of 2 degrees. It's 6:31. Here's Tom.
1: All three Fife Labour MPs are demanding Sir Keir Starmer resign as Prime Minister following last week's election disappointment. They're among more than 80 calling on him to step down. Four of his cabinet ministers have also resigned. Fire crews are battling a major blaze at the Lower Melville Wood Recycling Centre. At least 40 firefighters are understood to be in attendance, but no injuries have been reported. And a former dog trainer convicted of raping and assaulting women in Fife has had his sentencing delayed after experts disagreed about the risk he poses to the public.

0: Big summer vibes. Calvin Harris, Dua Lipa, One Kiss at Original 106. 12th of May today, so it is getting close to summer. And 50 days to go until the new Minions movie is in cinemas, which the kids will be dragging you to. 40 days until Father's Day. 11 days until Dunfermline face off against Celtic in the Scottish Cup final. And also 11 days until Fife show at Kinloss House. Right, back to this evening. I've got music from Seal next, right here.
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12: The Labour Party is deeply split over Sir Keir Starmer's future. Well over 80 MPs, including four government ministers who've resigned and all three Fife representatives, want him to quit. But 100 others have signed a statement backing him. After this morning's cabinet meeting, some of the Prime Minister's top team went out of their way to speak

0: to reporters. Steve Reed, Peter Kyle and Liz Kendall defended the PM as they left number 10.
1: Westreeters, did you call on Starmer to resign?
2: The Labour Party has a process for triggering a leadership election. That has not happened.
3: Nothing has been triggered. We are working hard on the big issues that are facing the country, and Keir is showing really steadfast leadership.
4: The Prime Minister has my full support.
0: More than 40 firefighters are tackling a major blaze at a Fife landfill site. They've been on the scene at the Lower Melville Wood site since around 1:45 p.m. It's understood the fire has spread from the landfill yard to the main centre building. No injuries have been reported, but residents have been advised to keep their windows closed. Sentencing of a Fife rapist has been delayed after a disagreement over the level of threat he poses to the public. Ian Hendry was found guilty at the High Court in Edinburgh last year of multiple counts of sexual and physical abuse and of abusing animals in his care. His legal team said they were objecting to a risk assessment report which had been prepared by the Crown's psychiatrist. A decision on the 54-year-old's sentence will be made at a later date. A key route in and out of Kirkcaldy town centre is closed until June next year. Benahee Bridge is going to be demolished and rebuilt at a higher level as part of work to electrify the railway line between Haymarket and Ladybank. But it means the bridge between Benahee Road and Victoria Road will be out of use for all traffic. A similar project in Thornton was delayed after community backlash. A sloth has been born in Scotland for the first time and named after Sir David Attenborough. Edinburgh Zoo's newest arrival is called Atty in honour of the naturalist who's just turned 100. And in football, Dunfermline Athletic take another step closer to promotion to the Premiership tonight as they prepare to host Partick Thistle at East End Park for the first of their two playoff semi-final legs. The Pars are Scottish Cup finalists, having beaten three Premiership teams to make it there.
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0: Sunny spells and some showers this evening, getting cloudier as the night goes on, with lows of 3 Celsius. I'm Tom Irvin, you're up to date on Original 106.

0: Collapse and Tragedy at Original 106 for your Tuesday evening. Tomorrow morning, Dave and Vanessa give you another chance to scoop £1,000 on 408 from 1K. It's basically the game of Snap, but we play it over the radio. You've got to answer four questions. If your answers match the answers here in the studio, you win the grand. That money could be yours tomorrow morning ahead of 8 o'clock with Dave and Vanessa on Original 106 Breakfast. You'll get your free online entry at the website right now to try and match your answers with behind-the-scenes guy Tony this week. Anne was our four awayer this morning.
1: Something that needs batteries. You said remote control. Tony said
2: a remote.
1: Yes. No. Same thing. Match. Something you clean that's not your body. You said windows. Tony said?
3: Not in my house, we don't.
2: Your car.
1: So we're out. Something you do in the morning. You said teeth. Tony said?
2: Brush your teeth.
3: Yeah. Gotta be.
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3: Oh, is this gonna be a 3 out of 4?
1: Something you switch on and off. You said TV. Tony said?
2: A light.
3: Light. So, 2-pointer this morning.
1: Yeah. But your answer's very valid.
3: Yeah?
1: Switching the TV on and all that.
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0: Bewitched on Original 106 for Tuesday night. It's Lachlan here for the Wheel of Fortunes. I want songs with lady, girl, woman, any of those sort of words in the title. That's the theme on the wheel for tonight, is ladies. So we'll get to these soon. 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

0: Bumper, Homewrecker and Coldplay Paradise at Original 106. Tuesday night, 20 past 8, it's Lachlan here. Good evening. Sun's still shining this evening, little bit of rain overnight. Listen, there's a brand new song out from Sabrina Carpenter. You will never believe who she's teamed up with for it. It's a musical icon. It's camp in the best way possible. It's big and fun. It is a tune. We're going to play it in the next 10 and Fleetwood Mac on the way too.
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0: Alex Warren, an ordinary original 106. It's Lachlan here for Tuesday night. I saw a job advert on Instagram today, and I'll be honest with you, I don't want to say I'm leaving. I might be applying for a new career. More on this soon, and Darius lined up.
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0: Chapel Run and Hot to Go at a Richard 106 Lachlan here. I saw a job advert for the theatre 10 minutes ago. Deputy head of Wham. Was really intrigued and excited. What could this be? Should I be saying I'm your man to the recruitment team? Doesn't look like it. Wham stands for wig, hair and makeup. Wham is nothing to do with the Camp 80s success. I mean, I'm a little bit disappointed, to be honest. No bugs will be jittered on Back to the Future. So the dream dies there. Right, Aerosmith on After Nine.
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0: 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House Martin's Happy Hour at Original 106. 20 minutes to 10 right now. It's Lachlan here for your evening. Going to stick on Kylie Minogue next.
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0: It's Ray on Original 106 Laughlin here. I'll catch you again tomorrow evening. Dave and Vanessa are with you first thing tomorrow with £1,000 up for grabs on 4 Away from 1K and prizes with Fife Sports and Leisure on Child's Play. 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
4: Top stories this hour. A former minister's launched an unlikely leadership challenge to Sir Keir Starmer after Labour's disastrous local election results. Catherine West threatened to trigger a contest if the Prime Minister's not ousted by tomorrow. The party lost over 1,400 councillors and 40 local authorities in England. It's also no longer the biggest in Wales and lost ground in Scotland. Conservative peer Lord Robert Hayward says a different sort of politics is starting.
5: That's something we're not used to in British politics, is forming coalitions. Yeah. But you're going to see it in Scotland, in Wales, and in a lot of local authorities, including Birmingham.
4: British passengers and staff on a cruise ship at the centre of a hantavirus outbreak are being taken to a hospital on Merseyside. They'll isolate there after the ship docks in Tenerife later. A 40-year-old man's been arrested on suspicion of attempted murder after a car hit a group of pedestrians in a town centre in Nottinghamshire. One man's been left with life-threatening injuries following the incident in Arnold. Two men have admitted an anti-Semitic hate crime after targeting a Jewish man in East London and filming the encounter for TikTok. Police say they went to the Clapton area of Hackney before verbally abusing the victim and recording it for social media. To sports, Liverpool boss Arne Slot says he's 100% convinced there'll be a different team next season after being booed off following their 1-1 Premier League draw with Chelsea. He insists it was never their intention to sit back after scoring the opening goal.
6: I think it's not fair to me that anyone could ever think that I tell my players to back off and to drop down and not to press them. Either you haven't seen my teams playing last season and large part of this season, let alone since I'm a manager.
4: Manchester City moved within 2 points of leaders Arsenal after beating Brentford 3-0.

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5: Hi, I'm Michael from Scotland's Railway. From the 12th of May until June 2027, Benicay Road Bridge in Kirkcaldy will close to vehicles and pedestrians, with a diversion route in place. This work is part of a wider £342 million investment to bring new electric trains to Fife and the Borders, and involves diverting and reinstating utilities, and installing a brand new bridge that meets the required height clearance for an electrified railway. 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Thank you for your patience.

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